Welcome to 92 WICB's Nightly Rhythms. I'm DJ Cheesehead here to bring you awesome hip-hop and R&B for the next few hours, as we just heard Want by B. Lewis. And coming up, the next three songs you'll hear is Lux, Chatterbox, Afro, and Dismal. And coming up next, we got CeeLo Green. So welcome to Nightly Rhythms on the station for innovation. Hope you had a beautiful day or having a beautiful evening. And guess what? We're going to have a beautiful night here on 91.7 FM. So don't turn that dial. We have got some awesome hip-hop and R&B coming for the next. I'm here for 4 hours. So I hope you are here with me. And overall, I've got some awesome songs coming up in the next few hours, like I mentioned. So coming up next, we got CeeLo Green.

0: Donald Trump's run is similar to a certain Toronto politician who was dismissed as a fringe candidate who had no chance of winning. He was also at odds with the media, attacking the so-called elite populist politician, fighting for the little guy and the taxpayers. Sound familiar?
1: I actually just received a couple texts from counselors saying, hey, he's taken a page out of your playbook. I don't mind that at all. When he first announced, everyone was laughing, and I said, he's going to win. Not only is he going to win, he's going to be the next president. And I truly believe he'll be the next president.

0: about complaining?
1: Well, complaining gives you a chance. You know, what every social movement, you know, started out as somebody complaining and that complaint getting dismissed. Freedom of speech is absolutely nothing to take for granted. Social justice is something that we should fight for. So if you can speak out, you absolutely should.
2: Try to redefine genders, what? At a committee full of blind members, nah. They're not allowing any space for the science or nuance, whatever the case. So you bring the sex ed back to the 1990s at a place. So misled, other students hold them a

0: I'm just trying to blow like 100 kilograms.
1: Yeah, it's Lox. That's Mr. Chatterbox to you. I'm here with my boy Fat Cat from Toronto.

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1: That was 100 Kilos by Lox Chatterbox here on 92 WICB. Welcome back to Nightly Rhythms. Before that was GOPC by Afro and Dismal. And the first song you heard was Forget You by CeeLo Green. Coming up, we got four more amazing hip-hop songs. We got hip-hop and R&B. We got Ciara coming up. We got I Am Chelseam. Chelseam? I Am Chelseam. Before that, we're going to hear from The Weeknd. And coming up next, we got The Sacred Souls. But first, I'm going to give you a Central New York weather report. As tonight, we're going to see temperatures in the low 60s and some clouds. Tomorrow, we're going to see temperatures in the mid 80s and sunny. Tomorrow night, we're going to see temperatures in the low 60s again with some clouds. And on Sunday, we're going to see temperatures in the mid 80s again with a slight chance of showers heading into the night. As it's currently around 72 degrees here on Ithaca South Hill, and not that much wind, about 8 mile per hour winds and 59% humidity. I hope you're having a beautiful night. We got awesome hip hop and R&B coming up next on 91.7 FM. Coming up next, we got The Sacred Souls.
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Welcome back to 92WICB. You just heard Body Party by Ciara and Future and B.O.B. Before that was Won't by I Am Chelsea I Am. And before that was Sacrifice by The Weeknd. And the first song you heard was I'm So Glad I Found You Baby by The Sacred Souls. Coming up, we got Gogo Moro, MF Doom, Yo Gotti, DMX, and coming up next, we got a song by Nelly. This is 92WICB, and if you want some hip-hop and R&B, please call our studio line at 607-274-3217. Again, that's 607-274-3217. We got some awesome hip-hop and R&B coming up next. But first, we're going to hear from Nelly. Don't turn that dial.

average MCs is like a TV blooper. MF Doom, he's like DB Cooper, out with the moolah. 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Swoopers, one pack of cookies, please, Mr. Hooper. 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Some say it's the eyes, some say the accent. A lot of guys

0: Welcome back to 91.7 FM. You just heard Don't Stop by Go Go Moro. Before that was Hoe Cakes by MF Doom. Before that was Down in the DM by Yo Gotti. And the first two songs you heard was Walking in the Rain by DMX and Nas. And the first song you heard was Hot in Here by Nelly. Coming up, we got a song by Mike Live in Vienna. But first, we're going to hear from Dr. Dre. But after, I give you a Central New York weather report. As tonight, we're going to see temperatures in the mid-60s to low-60s with some clouds. Tomorrow, we're going to see temperatures in the mid-80s and sunny skies. Tomorrow night, we're going to see temperatures in the low-60s with some clouds. And on Sunday, we might get some rain with temperatures in the mid-80s. As it's currently around 70 degrees here on Ithaca South Hill and a little bit of wind, about 8 mph winds. And about 60% humidity. So it's a beautiful night out. And I think the sunset just happened. And overall, I hope you were able to witness it, as every single one deserves to be admired, I guess. Coming up, like I mentioned, Dr. Dre. So this is 92 WICB. Don't turn that dial.
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You just heard You Think Maybe by Mike and Live and Venna. Before that was Still D-R-E, Still Dre by Dr. Dre and Snoop Dogg. Coming up, we got even more hip-hop and R&B. We got Pounds coming up next and Roddy Ricch. So don't turn that dial. This is 92.

KCB. And if you want a specific song, please call our studio line at 607-274-3217. Again, that's 607-274-3217. I hope you're having a beautiful night. We got 3 more hours of my time on here, the 92 WICB. And I'm going to play some awesome hip-hop and R&B. I've got some awesome songs lined up. So you want to make sure you're listening to 91.7 FM. Coming up next, Pounds and Roddy Ricch.

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You just heard Cement Waves by Pounds, and before that was 25 Million by Roddy Ricch. Coming up, we got even more hip-hop and R&B. This is 92WICB's Nightly Rhythms. We got Moneybagg Yo coming up, Ludacris, and Nas. Unless you would like a specific song, then please call our studio line at 607-274-3217. 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We're listening to awesome hip-hop and R&B. I've got some awesome hip-hop and R&B, like I mentioned, songs coming up. But first, we're going to hear from Moneybagg Yo, Ludacris, and Nas. So don't turn that dial. This is 91.7 FM.

0: That was Motion God here on 92WICB from Moneybag Yo. Before that was Good Lovin' by Ludacris and Miguel. Before that was Halftime by Nas. Coming up, we got even more hip-hop and R&B. We got Del the Funky Homo Sapien. But first, we're going to hear from Tyga, YG, and Santana, Sarcastic Fringe. And coming up next, we got Paris, Texas. So four amazing songs coming up next. But first, I'm going to give you a Central New York weather report. As tonight, we're going to continue to see temperatures. And I'm going to see some temperatures. And the low 60s with some sunny skies. Not sunny skies, mostly clear skies. Sorry, tomorrow we're going to have sunny skies and we're going to see temperatures in the mid 80s. Tomorrow night we're going to see some clouds with, again, temperatures in the low 60s. So back-to-back nights with low 60s. And then on Sunday we're going to see temperatures again in the mid 80s with a slight change to showers, which will head into possibly into the night. So back-to-back nights with low 60s, back-to-back days on the weekend with mid 80s. It's currently around 69 degrees here on Ithaca South Hill with a little bit of wind, and overall a beautiful clear night. Coming up, like I mentioned, four hip-hop and R&B songs on the station for innovation. Don't turn that dial.
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0: We expect him to try.
1: We expect him to try.
2: We expect him to try to damage our character. Ish, hashtag America. She first asked questions, never then tried to erase you.
1: After they bury you,
2: offered to plead to say she was part of the scheme. To minimize murder, respect to Glover for not throwing her under. Bending the cover up, BG tried to steer them clear. No homicide, nothing to see here. Politics, phonies, bullies, homies. Back and ball scratching, corrupting all action. Came down to just one guy. He scared the white neighbors, the biggest crime. The report said that Brianna's fine. She must be with Tupac, I find silent. And this was after a summer of voices and footsteps, clapping like thunder and anger and trauma and heartbroken mamas and so many unarmed black folks murdered. After Brianna, the heat's been upon us and bullying up in us. God is our witness and so are the cameras. Evan Stamina, running from hunters who tear us asunder. With bias and bylaws, license to step on necks and break jaws. Your body just ain't y'all's, that's what they yell with their cars. Nobody cares, that's cap, and that's with the badge, that's cap. Intent to do harm, no cap, on set of future now.

We don't need a history lesson. The pressure is pressing. But these folks live in narcissist heaven. Where logic is distant. Survival mode on 11, since before Reconstruction. They use the system we're trapped in to justify the destruction of bodies and families, of dreams and realities, of all of our boundaries of health and our sanity. All this calamity, based on the vanity. Sometimes it's whimsy, sometimes it's hatred, cause we're no longer afraid. It rushed out those warrants on falsified statements. We need an abatement.

Welcome back to 92 WICB. You just heard Calculate by Dell, the Funky Sopu, Homo Sapien. Before that was Mamacita by Tyga, YG, and Santana. Before that was Sarcastic Fridge's Say Her Name. And before that was Paris, Texas's song Panic. If you would like a specific song played here on 91.7 FM, please call our studio line at 607-274-3217. Again, that's 607-274-3217. We're listening to awesome hip-hop and R&B here on Nightly Rhythms. We got Trillville coming up next, J Badge, Robert French, and Heavy D. And coming up next, we get a song by Mustard and Travis Scott coming your way. So this is 92 WICB. Don't turn that dial.

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0: Welcome back to 92WICB. You just heard Nothing Less by Trillville here on the Station for Innovation. Before that was By the Water by Jay Badge, JoJo Batty, and Steez. Before that was Robert French and Heavy D with More Love. And before that was Parking Lot by Mustard and Travis Scott. Coming up, we got a song by Jalen Brown and Janelle Monae. But first, I'm going to give you a Central New York weather report. As tonight, we're going to see temperatures in the low 60s. Tomorrow, we're going to see temperatures in the mid 80s and sunny. Tomorrow night, we're going to see temperatures again in the low 60s. And on Sunday, we're going to see a slight chance of showers, which might carry on into the night, in which we'll see temperatures in the mid-80s during the day. So back-to-back days of mid-80s and back-to-back nights in the low 60s, including tonight, and mostly clear skies. It's currently around 68 degrees here on Ithaca South Hill. 68 degrees, and overall beautiful night. I hope you are staying safe and overall having a beautiful night, as we're listening to awesome hip-hop and R&B here on WICB's Nightly Rhythms. Janelle Monae is on the way.
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world know. 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
1: Yo, JB, these dudes out here acting like, man, it's all about this ballin' and all of that. But really, it's about taking care of your family. That's the true ballin', you know what I'm saying?
2: That was Just Do It by Jaylen Brown and ASAP Ferg. And before that was Janelle Monae with Cold War. Welcome back to 91.7 FM, and you're listening to Awesome Hip Hop and R&B. Coming up, we got Dion Rissi, but first we're going to hear from Block Monsters here on 92WICB. I hope you're having a beautiful night. I've got some awesome hip hop and R&B coming up next in the next 2 hours. So stick around. 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

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We've got Lil Wayne coming up next, but first we're going to hear from Wreak Havoc and Rumble and Bridget Kelly. Unless you would like a specific song, then please call 92WICB's studio line 607-274-3217. Again, that's 607-274-3217. I'm DJ Cheesehead. I've got two more hours here in this studio, so I've got some awesome hip-hop and R&B lined up, so make sure that you tune in, keep tuning in to, or stay tuned in to 92WICB Nightly Rhythms. Coming up next, Bridget Kelly.

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Just

0: Welcome back to 92WICB. You just heard Cat Food by Lil Wayne. Before that was Love Over Hate by Wreak Havoc and Rumble. Before that was Street Dreamin' by Bridget Kelly and Kendrick Lamar. Coming up, we got a song by PNB Rock and DJ Luke. But first, we're going to hear from Lika Francia? Before that, we're going to hear from Denzel Curry and Kenny Beats. And coming up now, we got Drake. But first, I'm going to give you a Central New York weather report. As tonight, we're going to see temperatures in the low 60s and mostly clear skies. Tomorrow, we're going to see temperatures in the mid 80s and sunny skies. Tomorrow night, we're going to see temperatures again in the low 60s with some clouds. And on Sunday, we're going to see temperatures in the mid-80s again with a chance of showers, which will most likely carry on into the night. As it's currently around 65 degrees here on Ithaca South Hill, 73% humidity about, and about 9 mph winds. So it's a beautiful night. A little bit of a warm one still, a little bit, but it should drop. A few degrees here and there, and I hope you have a beautiful night while we're listening to hip-hop and R&B on the station for innovation. Coming up next, we got Drake.
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0: this far just to come this far and not be happy.
1: Okay.
0: Remember that.
1: You didn't come this far just to come this far.
0: Yep. 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

back of your learning, I'm Cut Neck. 5 in the morning, like, damn, boy, you ain't up yet. No fatigue and no crease, she got a La John at the crib. We getting lifted like elevators in Brixton. Let me paint a quick picture, it's Husky, I let me spark. I been on Big Ginger, I'm Bob Ross with the art. I got home this morning and parked my car in the yard. Stumbled right into that I had left on the charger. Roll right over, check my DM, and every message said Carpe. Like Smino Poppy, you probably don't remember me from Wisconsin. I was baying all the green, I bought you a couple packers. Told you that you the reason, I still got hope in these rappers. I'm like, huh, me, little old me. Bought the steppers out tonight and I ain't talking Frankie. At the Beverly, I seen my dog, Sparta Stanky. Came a long way from Parker Road, parking the

That was High by P&B Rock and DJ Luke. Before that was Growth I by Linka Franca. Before that was So Incredible PKG by Denzel Curry, Kenny Beats, and Smino. And then the first song you heard was Search and Rescue by Drake. This is 91.7 FM and we're listening to awesome hip hop and R&B. We've got Destiny's Child coming up next. And we're going to hear from Outkast, another song by Drake. And coming up, we got Leela James. Unless you would like a specific song, then please call our studio line at 607-274-3217. Again, that's 607-274-3217. This is 92 WICB, the station for innovation. Like I mentioned, Leela James coming up next, and then three more of my personal favorites coming up next. Don't turn that dial.

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1: That was Bills, Bills, Bills by Destiny's Child here on 92WICB. Before that was Hey Ya by Outkast. Before that was Fake Love by Drake. And before that was My Joy by Leela James. Coming up, we got three more songs to finish this hour. We've got Rich the Kid and Young Boy, Never Broke Again, and Salt and Peppa. Those are two. You're gonna have to wait to hear the third one in a little bit. But first, we're gonna hear from me, DJ GZ, about the Central New York Weather Report. So tonight we're gonna see temperatures in the low 60s. Tomorrow we're gonna see temperatures in the mid 80s and sunny skies. Tomorrow night we're gonna see temperatures again in the low 60s. And on Sunday we're gonna see temperatures in the mid 80s again, but with a slight chance of showers, and those showers will most likely carry on into the night. So back-to-back days and nights with very similar temperatures, low 60s and mid 80s. It's currently around 65 degrees here on Ithaca South Hill. Might be dropping a little bit more, like I mentioned, low 60s. And overall, just a beautiful night. So hope you're having a beautiful night, like I mentioned. And overall, we've got more hip-hop and R&B. I've got about an hour and 10 minutes left here in this studio, so I can't wait to share even more of my favorite hip-hop and R&B on the station for Innovation 92WICB.
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0: That was Bankroll by Rich the Kid and Young Boy Never Broke Again here on 92WICB. Before that was Let's Talk About Sex by Salt and Peppa. Coming up, we got Asar and Lil Baby and Gunna coming up next on 92WICB. 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

That was Honey here on 91.7 FM by Asar Aaron Du and Ro Marcellus. Welcome back to 92WICB's Hip Hop and R&B. We've got some more awesome music on the way, and before we heard Honey, we heard Drip Too Hard by Lil Baby and Gunna. We've got Ash, Win, Gain, and Shaka coming up next. First, we're going to hear from Trina on the station for Innovation. So, hope you're having a beautiful night. Let's get back to hip-hop and R&B.

0: 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You just heard Millie On by Ashwin Gain here on 91.7 FM. Before that was Doing Time by Shaka and Imani Williams. And before that was Red Bottoms by Trina. Coming up, we've got 45 more minutes of, well, my time here in the station of hip-hop and R&B. We've got Lava LaRue coming up. But first, we're going to hear from LT the Monk, Salt and Peppa again, and Wu-Tang Clan. But first, I'm going to give you a Central New York weather report. As tonight, we're going to continue to see temperatures in the low 60s and mostly clear skies. Tomorrow, we're going to see temperatures in the mid 80s with sunny skies. Tomorrow night, we're going to see very similar temperatures, low 60s again and some clouds. And on Sunday, even more familiarity, more familiar weather, mid 80s. And a slight change of showers, which could lead into the night. It's currently around 64 degrees here on Ithaca South Hill, and a little bit of breeze. So it's a beautiful night. Hope you're having a beautiful night. And if you're driving, hope you get home safe. And overall, we've got some awesome hip hop and R&B coming up next. So you won't want to miss it. Coming up next, Wu-Tang Clan on 91.7 FM.
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1: All right, peace.
2: Word up, Wu-Tang in the house. So, man, yeah, a lot of people, black people into y'all. I guess they could, you know, feel, you know, the realness. The, you know, when they could feel a vibe. And I think hip hop. That's what I be telling a lot of people, and a lot of record promoters, and a lot of artists. I mean, it's like, you know, it's something, it's music that you got to touch and feel, you know what I'm saying? And I think that comes across, I think that comes across well in the video. I think probably when, I haven't seen y'all live yet, I'm waiting for the chance, but I'm pretty sure that's probably what it's like, you know, you probably really get into it. And they can hear it, I guess you hear it in your voices when you're saying the rhymes.
1: Yeah.
2: I mean, what would y'all say your style is?
3: It's our secret. Never teach the Wu-Tang. The best protect your neck, the best protect your neck.

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Welcome back to 92WICB. We just heard Lift You Up by Lava LaRue. Before that was Everybody Wants Some by LT the Monk. Before that was Get Up Everybody by Salt-N-Pepa and Spinderella. And before that was Tears by Wu-Tang Clan. We've got about six more songs left in this hour. You're going to hear three of them coming up next on 92WICB. So if you want any hip-hop or R&B, please call our studio line at 607-274-3217. Again, that's 607-274-3217. We've got six open spots. Go ahead, give me a call. But first, three of them you're going to hear is Nivea, Kamau, and Rema coming up next. Those are the three artists. So stick with us. 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

0: 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That was 25 Reasons by Nivea. Before that was The Vibe by Kamau. And before that was Corny by Remo. We've got three more songs, but you're only going to hear two of them for now. Here on 92 WICB. I hope you're having a beautiful night. It is almost midnight here, and it's almost my time in the studio. But first, before we get back to two out of the three last songs, I'm going to give you a Central New York weather report, as we're going to continue to see temperatures in the low 60s tonight. Tomorrow, we're going to see temperatures in the mid 80s and sunny skies. Tomorrow night, we're going to see temperatures in the low 60s and some clouds. And then on Sunday, we're going to see, again, mid-80s with a slight chance of showers, which will possibly lead into Sunday night. It's currently around 64 degrees here on Ithaca South Hill. Could be dropping a little bit more. And a little bit of wind, but 75% humidity, so it's a pretty warm one, a little bit. And overall, I hope you are driving safe if you are driving, and overall having a beautiful night. So we've got Outkast and Big X the Plug coming up next, and then you'll hear one more song before midnight here on 92 WICB.
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So don't worry. Music is on the way. Sorry, technical issues. It's all right. Hope you have a beautiful night. Thank you for listening to 92 WICB. 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